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2: Lows dip down to about 45 tonight under clear skies. Winds out of the east around 5 miles per hour. Bright sunshine expected tomorrow. Daytime highs approaching 81. Clear skies tomorrow night. Lows dip down to about 52. Temperatures well above average Wednesday and Thursday, with highs from the low 80s to the mid 80s. Thunderstorms likely Thursday. For Eagle Country 105.7, I'm Eagle Radio staff meteorologist Laura Lockwood. Right now, 64.

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4: Lows dip down to about 45 tonight under clear skies. Winds out of the east around 5 miles per hour. Bright sunshine expected tomorrow. Daytime highs approaching 81. Clear skies tomorrow night. Lows dip down to about 52. Temperatures well above average Wednesday and Thursday, with highs from the low 80s to the mid 80s. Thunderstorms likely Thursday. For Eagle Country 105.7, I'm Eagle Radio Staff Meteorologist Laura Lockwood. Right now, 64.
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9: Lows dip down to about 45. Tonight, under clear skies, winds out of the east, around 5 miles per hour. Bright sunshine expected tomorrow. Daytime highs approaching 81. Clear skies tomorrow night. Lows dip down to about 52. Temperatures well above average Wednesday and Thursday, with highs from the low 80s to the mid 80s. Thunderstorms likely Thursday. For Eagle Country 105.7, I'm Eagle Radio staff meteorologist Laura Lockwood. Right now, it's 61 degrees.

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4: Lows dip down to about 45. Tonight, under clear skies, winds out of the east, around 5 miles per hour. Bright sunshine expected tomorrow. Daytime highs approaching 81. Clear skies tomorrow night. Lows dip down to about 52. Temperatures well above average Wednesday and Thursday, with highs from the low 80s to the mid 80s. Thunderstorms likely Thursday. For Eagle Country 105.7, I'm Eagle Radio Staff Meteorologist Laura Lockwood. Right now, it's 61 degrees.
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14: Lows dip down to about 45 tonight under clear skies. Winds out of the east around 5 miles per hour. Bright sunshine expected tomorrow. Daytime highs approaching 81. Clear skies tomorrow night. Lows dip down to about 52. Temperatures well above average Wednesday and Thursday, with highs from the low 80s to the mid 80s. Thunderstorms likely Thursday. For Eagle Country 105.7, I'm Eagle Radio staff meteorologist Laura Lockwood. Right now, 55.

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4: Lows dip down to about 45 tonight under clear skies. Winds out of the east around 5 miles per hour. Bright sunshine expected tomorrow. Daytime highs approaching 81. Clear skies tomorrow night. Lows dip down to about 52. Temperatures well above average Wednesday and Thursday, with highs from the low 80s to the mid 80s. Thunderstorms likely Thursday. For Eagle Country 105.7, I'm Eagle Radio Staff Meteorologist Laura Lockwood. Right now, 55.
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11: Lows around 44 tonight under clear skies. Winds out of the east around 5 miles per hour. Bright sunshine expected tomorrow. Daytime highs approaching 81. Lows around 52 tomorrow night. Clear skies. Temperatures well above average Wednesday and Thursday, with highs from the low 80s to the mid 80s. Thunderstorms likely Thursday. For Eagle Country 105.7, I'm Eagle Radio staff meteorologist Laura Lockwood. 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
4: Lows around 44 tonight under clear skies. Winds out of the east around 5 miles per hour. Bright sunshine expected tomorrow. Daytime highs approaching 81. Lows around 52 tomorrow night. Clear skies. Temperatures well above average Wednesday and Thursday, with highs from the low 80s to the mid 80s. Thunderstorms likely Thursday. For Eagle Country 105.7, I'm Eagle Radio staff meteorologist Laura Lockwood. Right now, 57.
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7: Lows around 44 overnight under clear skies. Winds out of the east around 5 miles per hour. Ample sunshine expected. Tuesday, daytime highs approaching 81. Clear skies. Tuesday night, lows dip down to about 52. Mainly sunny Wednesday, with daytime highs approaching 85. 81, storms likely Thursday. For Eagle Country, 105.7, I'm Eagle Radio staff meteorologist Laura Lockwood. Currently, it's 55 degrees.
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4: Lows around 44, overnight under clear skies, winds out of the east around 5 miles per hour. Ample sunshine expected Tuesday, daytime highs approaching 81. Clear skies Tuesday night, lows dip down to about 52. Mainly sunny Wednesday, with daytime highs approaching 85. 81, storms likely Thursday. For Eagle Country, 105.7, I'm Eagle Radio staff meteorologist Laura Lockwood. Currently, it's 55 degrees.
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6: Lows around 44. Overnight, under clear skies, winds out of the east, around 5 miles per hour. Ample sunshine expected. Tuesday, daytime highs approaching 81. Clear skies. Tuesday night, lows dip down to about 52. Mainly sunny Wednesday, with daytime highs approaching 85. 81, storms likely Thursday. For Eagle Country, 105.7, I'm Eagle Radio staff meteorologist Laura Lockwood. Currently 54.

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4: Lows around 44. Overnight, under clear skies. Winds out of the east, around 5 miles per hour. Ample sunshine expected. Tuesday, daytime highs approaching 81. Clear skies. Tuesday night, lows dip down to about 52. Mainly sunny Wednesday, with daytime highs approaching 85. 81, storms likely Thursday. For Eagle Country, 105.7. I'm Eagle Radio staff meteorologist Laura Lockwood. Currently 54.
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0: 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Regular meetings of Hancock's Alfred Erickson Post, 186 American Legion, take place usually on the first Wednesday of the month, 6 to 7 p.m. social, 7 p.m. meeting with lunch to follow. 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
6: Lows around 44 overnight under clear skies. Winds out of the east around 5 miles per hour. Ample sunshine expected Tuesday. Daytime highs approaching 81. Clear skies Tuesday night. Lows dip down to about 52. Mainly sunny Wednesday with daytime highs approaching 85. 81 storms likely Thursday. For Eagle Country 105.7, I'm Eagle Radio staff meteorologist Laura Lockwood. Currently 54.
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5: Lows around 44, overnight under clear skies, winds out of the east, around 5 miles per hour. Ample sunshine expected, Tuesday, daytime highs approaching 81. Clear skies, Tuesday night, lows dip down to about 52. Mainly sunny, Wednesday, with daytime highs approaching 85. 81, storms likely, Thursday. For Eagle Country 105.7, I'm Eagle Radio staff meteorologist Laura Lockwood. Currently 54.
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7: Lows dip down to about 44 overnight under clear skies. East winds around 5 miles per hour. Bright sunshine expected Tuesday. Daytime highs approaching 81. Clear skies Tuesday night. Lows dip down to about 52. Lots of sunshine Wednesday, with daytime highs approaching 85. 81, storms likely Thursday. For Eagle Country 105.7, I'm Eagle Radio Staff Meteorologist Laura Lockwood. Right now, it's 53 degrees.
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6: Lows dip down to about 44 overnight under clear skies. East winds around 5 miles per hour. Bright sunshine expected Tuesday. Daytime highs approaching 81. Clear skies Tuesday night. Lows dip down to about 52. Lots of sunshine Wednesday with daytime highs approaching 85. 81. Storms likely Thursday. For Eagle Country 105.7, I'm Eagle Radio Staff Meteorologist Laura Lockwood. Right now is 53 degrees.
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6: Lows level off around 44 overnight under clear skies. Winds out of the east around 5 miles per hour. Bright sunshine expected Tuesday. Daytime highs approaching 81. Lows dip down to about 51 Tuesday night. Mainly clear skies. A mix of clouds and sun Wednesday, with highs in the mid-80s. Slight chance of thunderstorms Thursday. 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
4: Lows will off around 44, overnight under clear skies, winds out of the east around 5 miles per hour. Bright sunshine expected Tuesday, daytime highs approaching 81. Lows dip down to about 51 Tuesday night, mainly clear skies. A mix of clouds and sun Wednesday, with highs in the mid-80s. Slight chance of thunderstorms Thursday. For Eagle Country 105.7, I'm Eagle Radio Staff Meteorologist Laura Lockwood. 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
2: Bright sunshine expected today with daytime highs approaching 81. Southeast winds around 5 miles per hour. Lows around 51 tonight, mainly clear skies. Highs level off around 85 tomorrow. Highs around 82 Thursday with a slight chance of thunderstorms. Slight chance of rain showers, 75 on Friday. For Eagle Country, 105.7. I'm Eagle Radio Staff Meteorologist Laura Lockwood. Currently, it's 52 degrees.
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3: Bright sunshine expected today with daytime highs approaching 81. Southeast winds around 5 miles per hour. Lows around 51 tonight, mainly clear skies. Highs level off around 85 tomorrow. Highs around 82 Thursday with a slight chance of thunderstorms. Slight chance of rain showers, 75 on Friday. For Eagle Country 105.7, I'm Eagle Radio Staff Meteorologist Laura Lockwood. Currently, it's 52 degrees.
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0: Getting on Ty Myers for you this morning on Eagle Country 105.7. Locash was in there, and so was Morgan Wallen. And Morgan Wallen went viral after flipping a piano during a Denver performance at Empower Field. He abruptly stood up from the piano mid-performance and finished the song Sand in My Boots, and then flipped the piano over and off the stage. Yes. And everybody's like, what's going on with that? Apparently, he couldn't hear. Something wasn't working right, and he'd had it up to here. Eric Church is coming up. Also, Tracy Lawrence and Ashley Cook.
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3: Throughout modern U.S. history, Native Americans have volunteered to serve in the military at notably high rates. During World War I, over 12,000 Native Americans enlisted despite not yet having full citizenship. They saw military service as a path to proving their patriotism and gaining recognition. Some Native soldiers also pioneered the use of their languages as military code, a precursor to the renowned code talkers of World War II, in which about 44,000 Native Americans served, marking one of the highest volunteer enlistment rates in the country. The Navajo code talkers famously used their language to develop an unbreakable code that proved pivotal in the Pacific Theater. This unwavering commitment continued through the Vietnam War, with approximately 42,000 Native Americans serving, 90%

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3: Bright sunshine expected today, with daytime highs approaching 81. Southeast winds around 5 miles per hour. Lows around 51 tonight, mainly clear skies. Highs level off around 85 tomorrow. Highs around 82 Thursday, with a slight chance of thunderstorms. Slight chance of rain showers, 75 on Friday. For Eagle Country 105.7, I'm Eagle Radio Staff Meteorologist Laura Lockwood. Right now, it's 50 degrees.
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0: 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Let's keep our kiddos busy this summer.
1: The library is helping kids stay reading over the summer. 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
3: 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The Keweenaw Bay Indian Community Pathways Campus Discovery Tour is June 15th through the 17th for Berega and Lant students entering grades 8 through 12. 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
3: Bright sunshine expected today with daytime highs approaching 81. Southeast winds around 5 miles per hour. Lows around 51 tonight, mainly clear skies. Highs level off around 85 tomorrow. Highs around 82 Thursday with a slight chance of thunderstorms. Slight chance of rain showers, 75 on Friday. For Eagle Country 105.7, I'm Eagle Radio Staff Meteorologist Laura Lockwood. Right now, it's 50 degrees.
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0: Ella Langley's awesome. That's Be Her off her latest album. Carrie Underwood is coming up in minutes. Dolly Parton, too, who we absolutely adore. And Painted You Pretty from Hudson Westbrook. It's just a little after 7. I'm Rachel Eagle, Country 105.7.
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0: Megan Maroney, Beautiful Things. You know, we get the Barbie stamps this summer. 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
4: Bright sunshine expected today with daytime highs approaching 81. Southeast winds around 5 miles per hour. Lows around 51 tonight, mainly clear skies. Highs level off around 85 tomorrow. Highs around 82 Thursday with a slight chance of thunderstorms. Slight chance of rain showers, 75 on Friday. For Eagle Country, 105.7. I'm Eagle Radio Staff Meteorologist Laura Lockwood. Right now, it's 48 degrees.
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0: That's a pretty song from Hudson Westbrook, Painted You Pretty, Eagle Country 105.7. Hey, don't forget about Father's Day coming up. It's June 21st, and it also falls on the official first day of summer. Never too early to start planning something fun with Dad. Not always about the gifts. Remember, we used to always give soap on a rope. Remember that old Spice ad? Yeah, don't do that anymore.
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0: Are you stuck at work? 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

'cause I'm a country boy. I got a four-wheel drive. 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
4: Bright sunshine expected today, with daytime highs approaching 81. Southeast winds around 5 miles per hour. Lows around 51 tonight, mainly clear skies. Highs level off around 85 tomorrow. Highs around 82 Thursday, with a slight chance of thunderstorms. Slight chance of rain showers, 75 on Friday. For Eagle Country 105.7, I'm Eagle Radio Staff Meteorologist Laura Lockwood. Right now, it's 48 degrees.
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the Berger County Lake Trout Festival and Keweenaw Bay Classic Fishing Tournament is June 12th and 13th in downtown Lawrence. 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
6: Sunny skies today with a high of 81. Southeast winds around 5 miles per hour. Mainly clear tonight, lows around 51. A blend of clouds and sun tomorrow. Daytime highs approaching 85. High temperatures reaching up to 82 Thursday with a slight chance of thunderstorms. Slight chance for showers, 75 on Friday. For Eagle Country, 105.7. I'm Eagle Radio staff meteorologist Laura Lockwood. 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
7: Eagle Country, 105.7. Stanley Cup playoffs get underway today. Here's Leroy Parnell. I got one from John Rich coming up, shutting down Detroit. Scotty McCreary's feeling it. Tim McGraw.

0: That's Gary from Stephen Wilson Jr., Eagle Country 105.7. You probably have seen the Paul Rudd movie advertised called Power Ballad. I had a chance to get a sneak peek of it last night to see it. And oh my gosh, it was so good. It'll warm your heart. So you'll really like it. Nice movie. Nothing offensive in it at all. And pretty cute. Yeah. John Party's on the way. Zacked up. Gavin Adcock, too, with Never Call Again, coming up on 9, Eagle Country 105.7.
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0: 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I'm your host for the Cup of Coffee Morning Show, Eagle Country 105.7. 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
4: Sunny skies today with a high of 81. Southeast winds around 5 miles per hour. Mainly clear tonight, lows around 51. A blend of clouds and sun tomorrow. Daytime highs approaching 85. High temperatures reaching up to 82 Thursday with a slight chance of thunderstorms. Slight chance for showers, 75 on Friday. For Eagle Country, 105.7, I'm Eagle Radio staff meteorologist Laura Lockwood. Right now, 57.
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0: He's got a lot of cool about him. He's also got a lot of sexy about him, too. He's Luke Bryan, Country and She Knows It. It's the Double Down Tour he's doing with Jason Aldean. 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I'm Rachel with Ella Langley's big hit, Jews in Texas. She's breaking Morgan Wallen records with that song. It's big. Coming up.
1: 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Regular meetings of Bangkok's Alfred Erickson Post, 186 American Legion, take place usually on the first Wednesday of the month, 6 to 7 p.m. social, 7 p.m. meeting with lunch to follow. 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
0: Well, Swifties were not wrong at all. Taylor Swift is releasing a new song for Toy Story 5 titled I Knew It, I Knew You, marking a brief return to her country roots. Disney describes the new track as a blend of Taylor's signature styles inspired by the Toy Story character Jessie. While Taylor hasn't confirmed the song's country nature, Disney

0: Gretchen Wilson, Don't Do Me No Good on Eagle Country 105.7. Jason Aldean was in there, Ella Langley. And I got Zach John King, who's fairly new to us here, who is out on the road with Morgan Wallen, coming up in three songs.
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3: Sunny skies today with a high of 81. Southeast winds around 5 miles per hour. Mainly clear tonight, lows around 51. A blend of clouds and sun tomorrow. Daytime highs approaching 85. High temperatures reaching up to 82 Thursday with a slight chance of thunderstorms. Slight chance for showers, 75 on Friday. For Eagle Country, 105.7, I'm Eagle Radio staff meteorologist Laura Lockwood. Right now, 62.
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0: We got a gorgeous big ball of sunshine smiling down on us already. We'll warm up into the low 80s today. 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

0: 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Get ready to rev your engines as Brookridge Heights in Marquette prepares for its annual antique car show. The Assisted Living and Memory Care Center is raising money for dementia and Alzheimer's research this weekend with the big car show. The event has no admission fee and does take place from 1 until 3 p.m. on Saturday. Going to be a very fun event. This event also kicks off the fundraising for the annual Walk to End Alzheimer's, which takes place this coming fall. Hope to see you out there. Pass the word along.
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0: Eagle Country 105.7, the Michigan Barrel Horse Association shows have officially kicked off here in the UP. Horse riders grabbing the reins to kick it all off. The racing season is underway. One of Blake Shelton, oddly enough's favorite things. Yes, it is. Here is Let Him In Anyway, his latest. Ed and the ladies are next at the shopping show. 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
7: Sunny skies today with a high of 81. Southeast winds around 5 miles per hour. Mainly clear tonight, lows around 51. A blend of clouds and sun tomorrow. Daytime highs approaching 85. High temperatures reaching up to 82 Thursday with a slight chance of thunderstorms. Slight chance for showers, 75 on Friday. For Eagle Country, 105.7, I'm Eagle Radio staff meteorologist Laura Lockwood. Right now, 62.
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7: Bright sunshine expected today with daytime highs approaching 81. Southeasterly winds around 5 miles per hour. Mainly clear skies tonight, lows level off around 51. Highs around 85 tomorrow, a blend of clouds and sun. Highs level off around 82 Thursday with a slight chance of thunderstorms. Slight chance of rain showers, 75 on Friday. For the Rockin' Eagle, 98.7. I'm Eagle Radio staff meteorologist Laura Lockwood. Currently, it's 62 degrees.

0: Good morning.
1: Good morning. Oh my goodness. What a beautiful day.
0: Beautiful day. Wow.
1: Every day is just.
0: Is it? Oh yeah, yesterday was pretty nice. Yesterday was pretty nice.
1: Goodness.
0: I think my lawn got mowed yesterday. But the guy, he didn't come to collect or nothing. I didn't hear him banging on my door, so he must be trying to collect on Friday or something. So, whatever. But my lawn got mowed, so
1: nice.
0: I was happy about that. Yep.
1: We did that on Saturday. That's the whole mowing. My husband mows. I do the weed whipping.
0: Oh.
1: And that's a lot of work. So.
0: How big is your lawn?
1: We probably have 3 acres worth, maybe. Yeah.
0: Mine is not that big.
1: But. And then you got to get, and it's the ditches on side the highway, because we live right on the highway. You get the ditches, and that gets, if you keep up with it, then it's not bad. But man, you let those weeds grow, and it bites you in the butt. So. Yeah, because you have to lean. You have to lean over. We get, what are they called? Cattails that grow in the water. What are they? Whatever. We get those in there. I like them.
0: Yeah.
1: I like it when I see those. The ones in our backyard, we have this vine that grows out of our little creek. Mm-hmm. And, It will wrap around trees and the cattails and everything and just smother them. It's invasive. It's an invasive vine.
0: Right.
1: Yeah, but the flowers are up.
0: Yeah. You know what? It's
1: do you have
0: so
1: flowers?
0: Crazy. No, I don't. Oh, no, I don't. Okay. It's always so crazy, though. It seems like it's every summer for the past, I don't know, how many years. Like you're coming towards the end of May or whatever, and it still seems like it looks like it's fall in some places. You know what I mean? And then it's like you just like notice one day driving to work, like wait, all the leaves are out. It's all green again. Like when did this happen? You know? And that's just the way it seemed to me. It looks like we got gonna be like low 80s tomorrow. And
1: it's like
0: I can't remember when it was this warm early in June. I mean, last year, I don't think it started warming up like that until closer, like, towards the middle of June, towards the end of June.
1: Really?
0: But, yeah.
1: What is so funny is we went downstate at the end of April.
0: Oh, yeah?
1: Something for my grandkids, and we're like, I'm like, look at the trees. Everything is blooming down here. So it took a month. I mean, it was a month from downstate for us to the trees start coming out and the blooms, because I was like, look at that tree all white and everything downstate. And that was the last weekend of the month.
0: Yeah.
1: And it took us a whole month. That I didn't realize, never really occurred to me how behind we are of the changes.
0: Mm-hmm.
1: I mean, and then we get ahead, I think, with the fall, don't we?
0: Yeah, I think we're
1: yeah.
0: I mean, people come.
1: We're
0: up
1: late
0: here
1: in the spring, but late. We're early in the fall. We get like fall before them.
0: I don't even notice. Like I said, I don't even notice when it changes nowadays. You know, it just does. It seems like, you know, just like one day, it didn't look like anything was starting to bloom or anything like that, and then just the next day, like whoa. When did it all turn green? When did all this change? But, it looks beautiful out there right now.
1: All the trees, yeah. My parking space in the garage is the one that has a back garage door that you could drive through our garage.
0: Mm-hmm.
1: And it's always open. And I took a picture of the – we have a maple –
0: yeah,
1: quite a ways out there, but I was like, okay, I want to see how it changes. And I meant to take a picture every day. I got two pictures.
0: Yeah.
1: But how quickly, like if you get a warm day, how it just pops.
0: Mm-hmm.
1: And I love the different greens. If you look at the side, and there's so many different greens. Mm-hmm. It's amazing. It's just
0: it's starting to get to that you know. I don't know. Do you like that fresh, like, cut grass?
1: Oh yeah.
0: Oh yeah, I love that.
1: The smell.
0: Like, you're starting to get that. You know what I mean? You're driving around.
1: Well, did you smell it in your yard? Did you just go?
0: Oh yeah, yep. A matter of fact, like, I heard the guy going. You know, I was in my house. That's all. I was surprised he didn't come looking to get paid. But anyways, after he got done, I waited for a while. I didn't hear him knock on my door, so I'm like, I'm just thinking, oh, maybe he was like refilling his mower or whatever. So I went outside, took a look around, breathed in that fresh cut grass smell that I love. But nah, the guy wasn't there, so.
1: Yeah, it's just pretty awesome. It's great weather. My irises are blooming.
0: Oh yeah,
1: and it just tells you that I have another garden behind the shop. And man, because of my knee surgery last year, I didn't even do weeding, and that one. The weeds are, and it takes, it still hurts me kneeling on my left knee. So I have to, I have to do that. Oh, my goodness. Oh, just weeding. If you real, gardening is a chore. You know, you think, oh, I'm going to go garden. No, it takes time to garden. It's just,
0: So I finally got to try that new barbecue place.
1: Oh,
0: across
1: really?
0: The bay over in Lawrence, I got out of the hospital on Saturday. I got out like about 3 o'clock in the afternoon.
1: Mm-hmm.
0: So I'm thinking, hey, I'm already over here on this side of the bay. I'm just a hop, skip, and a jump from that place. So I, when I got out of the hospital, I drove over there, and I was lucky. I lucked out. When I went there, they're really nice people there. Copper Peach, it's called, at the old Tony's Steakhouse in Lawrence. And they were really friendly, you know, come, oh, is it your first time here? I said, yeah. You know, looking around, they got all these sauces and stuff on the wall and everything you can buy.
1: Yeah.
0: And I went up there, and I was like, you guys have any brisket left? And like, oh, yeah, we got maybe a pound left. And I was like, I'll take that. But it turns out they only had half a pound, but I was like, still, I'll take that. And then I got a pound of this spicy sausage they had, and that was the last pound of that. Like, you cleaned us out of that, and then I got some, like, baked beans and potato salad for the sides with it, and it's really good. Really, really
1: so,
0: good stuff.
1: Okay, so I have questions.
0: What's
1: now,
0: up?
1: Now, to go, when you go there, you go to the counter to order, or do you sit down? Will they come and take orders?
0: That I don't know. I went up to the counter to order. That's kind of what I got the feeling you're supposed to do. But there were people that were sitting, like, when they got their stuff, they were sitting down eating and everything. But I was trying to get back home, so I got mine to go. But it's really good. It's really good. I was glad that I was actually able to make it there, because the weekend before I had tried to, but I waited a little too long, and they're pretty much sold out of everything by the time I got around to making my way over there. Because I'm not sure if they have a phone number just yet, or if they, you know what I mean?
1: Okay.
0: If they do, it's not on their Facebook page. So, like, I was going to just try and call, you know, and see what they had, but I couldn't get there. And then I went over to Lawrence, and I think I stopped by the grocery store to get some soda. And I was like, might as well check while I'm here. So I looked up on their Facebook page, and they're like, oh, sorry, we just sold out. And I'm like, you know, waited a little too long. But
1: so
0: I was able to get some.
1: They don't have, Okay, they sell their food until it's gone?
0: Yeah. It's like, what was that place? Remember that place in Houghton?
1: Yeah.
0: That barbecue joint? And that's the way they would do it. They would sell.
1: Baby E's.
0: What's up?
2: Baby E's.
1: So they don't make enough where they're going to have leftovers?
2: I think they're just starting out.
0: Yeah, it's just like it's still like a soft opening.
2: They're trying to get the load.
0: Yeah. I imagine, like, once they're open, you know, like, actually open, that they're going to You know, they'll probably have lots of stuff.
1: Right. Because, I mean, you could do stuff with leftovers for the next day. You can.
0: Oh, yeah.
1: Okay.
0: I'm just thinking.
1: It's just I don't want, because at Baby E's, when they ran out, the door's locked. And my thing was, the thing is, it wasn't a consistent hours. It wasn't like we're open from 10 to 8. You could get there at 6 in the evening for dinner, and they'd be closed.
0: Yeah.
1: And it's like, to me, how do you run a business if there's no consistent? Because after a while, I'm not going to come to your place because I'm not going to waste my time.
0: Well, like I said, this is a soft opening.
2: You can't just throw a brisket in the oven and have it out in 10 minutes.
1: I understand, but you make enough that if you sell out, you know, by 4, maybe next time you make 2 of them. And if you have leftovers, then you do something. But Baby E's was never like that.
2: Right.
1: They only made what they made, and if they sold out, they locked their doors.
2: But Copper Peach is just starting. And they did put it on Facebook that they said, you know, we're...
0: Yeah, it says that they're open until they're done with
2: their... Yeah, we want to try to find out what our...
0: What happened to them?
2: Just scratched.
0: Damn! Your cat don't have any claws anymore.
2: No claws.
1: It's just my opinion. We stopped even trying to go to Baby E's because it was
2: that's why they're out of business.
1: Exactly.
2: Okay.
0: I would always make a call, and I loved it when I was able to get through them. Except they would always be out of the ribs, and that's what I really wanted to try. Uh-huh. But like, oh, we got this. And I'm like, all right, cool. So
2: I would like ribs that fell right off the bone. Yeah. Definitely right off the bone.
1: Mm-hmm. Me too.
2: Hey, did you get a note on the concert series? Launch concert series open back up again?
1: I got
2: starting
1: one
2: on the
1: of
2: 16th,
1: them.
2: I think, of June.
1: Yes, I got it right here.
2: Good.
1: It's not the 16th. We still got stuff going on this week.
2: Well, I know, but let people know that it's coming.
1: Yeah. Not until the 16th, but I got all this other.
2: Today's Pasty Tuesday.
0: Is it?
1: Pasty Tuesday. Yep. Yes. What's the phone number?
0: What is their number?
1: You know, you always know this by heart, Ed.
2: What?
1: No, their phone number. Yeah, you do.
2: It's 353 something.
1: Oh my goodness. Yeah.
0: Hold on, I'll have it in a second.
2: DeBrand will have it. He's checking right now. Get it all squared away.
1: Okay, and Covington's music starts June 30th.
0: 6235. 353-6235. Delicious pasties they have up there.
2: Ricky stopped in yesterday.
0: Did he?
2: Yeah. He said, are you guys mentioning it? I said, well, yes, we do mention it. Pasty first Tuesday of every month. They use it as a fundraiser.
0: Yes.
2: For some of the different things that they want to get done in the community. So,
0: you know, the Legion, they like to, they always put on those really nice services, you know, for fallen soldiers, you know, stuff.
2: Right.
0: I don't even think it's if they were in the Legion, even if they were just in the service, I think they cover that even.
1: No,
0: I think so, right? Or no?
2: Yeah.
1: Probably if the funeral home probably contacted them.
0: But, you know, they also...
1: Because not everybody who's in the service will, you know, if the family doesn't think about it, then they don't get it. But, yeah, I would think,
0: You know, they go on Memorial Day. Like they'll go to all the different
1: different
0: services and stuff busy. Like that. So yeah, so they're always out and about.
2: They do that. They do when the kids ask something for school. They donate there as much as they can.
1: And if you have a flag that's all torn up, you could take it to American Legion, a VFW, whatever, and they will take care of disposing your flag. Right.
2: They won't replace it for you. They may have some on sale.
1: They may.
2: I don't know.
1: Yeah.
0: And this is it's an operation, what they do for these pasties. You know, it's like, okay, you'll see it like on the board there. Okay, this day is when they're down there chopping the vegetables.
1: I wouldn't want to be the bits peeler. it'd be like, do you know, or I'll only do a bag worth.
2: Well, they don't do them all by hand, I'm sure.
0: And just, you know, because they'll have all those veggies ready to go for the thing. And, you know, I've been there before when they got them in their cooler, you know, waiting for to start assembling them and stuff like that. And you could just smell them. And I'd be down there, smell those, and it's like...
1: They probably have one of those things that peel the potatoes. You put it in there, and it spins them around.
2: A tumbler.
1: A tumbler, yeah. Yeah.
0: Yeah,

0: they have a cooler.
1: They sell out.
2: Sometimes they sell out quick.
0: Well, now that travelers are starting to come, you know.
2: Yeah. What is that pipeline, right? Are they in town yet? Are they here?
1: Some of the advanced crew is.
2: Yeah. Advanced crew is.
1: Yeah. See, a lot of people don't know that that's going
2: to
1: be going.
2: I talked to my mom on Saturday. We were talking, and she.
0: What are they putting in?
2: A pipeline, a natural gas pipeline.
0: Oh, okay.
2: I think Semco was doing it. Anyways, my mom was talking to me about coming up, you know, in the summertime. And her husband, he works for a hotel, but it's Moyle owns the thing. So he always gets a room down here because he's a manager at this hotel down there. And my mom was telling me about that. Like, yeah, we're coming up and we got the room. And I was like, well, that's lucky for you. And she's like, what's going on? I told her, like, hotels are booked solid around here for the whole summer. She's like, no way. I said, yeah, it's because I told her about this pipeline that was going in. And, you know, it's should be good. It should be a good summer for this area.
1: Well,
0: so where's the pipe going? Where is that?
1: Well, I'm not sure where it starts from, Joyce. I do know that down on 41, that where the transmission lines cross 41, that on both sides of the road, they have widened the transmission easement in there, and that pipeline is going to run right alongside the transmission lines that come in all the way over to M38.
0: So most people down here do not have natural gas?
1: They do, but they're rerouting some of the supply.
0: Mm. Oh, okay.
1: Yeah.
0: It's not like you're bringing it in for the first time.
2: No.
0: Oh, okay. They're just updating.
1: Rerouting the supply.
2: Yeah, this is going to bring a lot of people around it, which, you know, I can recommend some good places to go and eat to some of these people.
1: Right.
2: You know, and so I think it's going to be a good summer
1: for our
2: local area here.
1: I hope it is, definitely, because they could use it. They could use it.
2: Definitely.
1: And it's the advanced crews that are coming in, the foresters and loggers that are coming in. Then they're going to come in and stump everything. Then, because you can't leave the stumps in the ground if you're throwing a pipe in there. So that'll all get taken care of. And you can actually look down the transmission line and you can see, you know, for hundreds and hundreds of yards, how wide that is. You cross over by Alberta, same thing, wide there.
2: Yeah, when we were coming back from Marquette, you pointed that out, that area that they were going to be working on.
1: So that's coming up. What else going on, Joyce?
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2: System. I can go down there and have them clip my toenails.
0: Yeah.
2: Okay, I think I might do that.
0: I
2: only clip them.
0: No, this is toenail removal.
2: Oh, remove them. I'm sick of them.
0: Oh, okay. And then don't forget this.
1: He's too cheap to even go down and buy a pair of toenail clippers. He comes back to my office once every 2 weeks.
0: Do you think he was doing it his toes?
1: Yeah. Can I use your clippers?
2: No, I have toenail clippers at home.
0: Yeah.
2: I do, but they've been lost for a little while. I've been cleaning up my house, told you, and I'm getting a lot of stuff done there, and I haven't come across them yet. I found this one pair that my dog ate. I'm like, how did you do this? Like, how did you manage to break this? This is metal. Like, how did you not chip your little fangs or something? I couldn't believe it.
0: Holy cow, I'm cleaning out my parents' house. I'm finding a lot of those items. I could probably put a whole...
1: They have a cat, because so the cat swipes it across the... table.
0: Who does?
1: Down on the floor. Your mom and dad.
0: Not anymore.

0: That cat's gone.
1: Well, they had one.
0: They had one, but I
1: mean, what do you think it does with all the knickknacks that are laying around the table?
0: I'm just saying, looking cabinets. Oh my goodness! My dad had this thing about alcohol. He'd use alcohol on everything.
1: Rubbing alcohol, you mean?
0: Yes.
1: Yeah. Okay.
0: Man, he'd have like 3-4 bottles. I've been pouring them down. I'm like, oh, he thought that was a fix-all for everything.
2: Yeah.
0: My dad said alcohol. Oh, okay. Okay, we have until Friday to register for the KBIC, the Pathways for June Campus Discovery Tour. So you need to get on the KBIC website to contact. They don't give me a number, but you have until Friday.
2: Okay.
0: Then today is Tuesday, Kids Jiu-Jitsu program. That's going on Tuesdays and Thursdays. And that runs from 4:30 to 5:30 for ages 9 to 17 at the Niwin IKEA Center. And don't forget, this week, last day of school for all but one school. Launce is going next week.
2: Wow, really?
1: Yeah.
2: Jesus.
1: Oh, and Nikki is so upset about that.
0: You know what?
1: How come you don't tell me to send me to America? If I'm on this side of the bay, I can go to America.
0: If I was a America kid, I'd be going by Launce school while they're in school and just go, yeah, I would, just to tease them.
1: The music through.
0: Yeah, just kind of walk.
2: Well, my little nephew did that on Sunday. My brother had made some like pork chop and stuff at my dad's and asked me to. He said, "Hey, come on up here, get yourself some." So I come up there and brought my little dog with me, and his sons, my little nephews, they love my dog. They love playing with them and stuff. And so my nephew's asking me, he's like, "Well, when can you just let him spend the night here?" Like I said, "Cause he's got to go to my grandma's when I go to work." You know, I was like. She's had, you know, and I had mentioned something about, like, if you were out of school, like, we'll be out of school real soon. Like, oh, shoot.
0: Maybe
2: sometime during the week.
0: Let them babysit.
2: Yeah, wow.
0: But I'm sure your mom appreciates having your dog around.
2: Oh, my grandma, she loves having him.
0: Yeah, it's a good thing. It brightens her day. Because Chassel's last day is Thursday. Everybody else but Launce is on Friday. But Launce, they have to go until the 10th. Next Wednesday. Holy cow.
1: Can't happen soon enough.
0: Starting this Wednesday is Summer Beach Co-ed Volleyball League. That's every Wednesday night, starting this Wednesday at Hancock Sands Courts. And this one's for females. Minimum 3 females, ages 16 and older, costs $60 per team. And if you have questions, all I have is an email. People need to realize that sending me information with a QR code doesn't help.
1: Yeah, here, look at this QR code. Let me see that.
2: Yeah, 6 versus 6 code. Yeah, it looks pretty cool.
0: So, anyway.
2: Minimum 3 females.
0: And
2: you want the females on your team. They're all just like
1: they can stretch.
2: Yeah.
1: No,
2: I mean they're a lot better than males at playing volleyball. That's what I'm saying. I mean,
0: I know my daughter would agree because she had to step in for her boyfriend. He joined beach volleyball and then hurt his knee because he had injured it a couple years ago, and so now she's got to step in for him. This is like, oh my god. And every Thursday, Regalia and Sewing open workspace, 5 to 8 p.m. at Zeba Hall basement. They say workplace will be canceled in the event of a funeral at Zeba Hall. So if there's a funeral on Thursdays, Lake Linden Farmers Market starts up Friday, 3 to 6 p.m., located in the Lake Linden Village Park. Okay. On Friday, kickstart the summer with For the Heartlands fundraiser dinner. 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So go to purchase your tickets. Go through what it Keweenaw Community Foundation. Contact Community Foundation.
2: It's a concert as well.
0: It's a concert and dinner, and all the money goes to the to this event. And I'm trying to see if there's another place. Okay. And then, let me see. Saturday, 4th Annual LGBTQIA Plus Celebration, Keweenaw Pride Fest. This is at the Calumet Coliseum from 1 to 5 p.m. is open to the public, rain or shine. Well, yeah, it's in the Calumet Coliseum, and they have live music, food trucks, activities, and that's going on Saturday. And then Sunday is the Healing Circle. That's at Zeba Hall, Sunday, 7:30 p.m. All are welcome. And there you go.
2: All right.
0: Until next week.
3: That takes us through Sunday.
2: Yeah.
0: All the way to Sunday. Yeah. By Thursday, I'll start adding next
2: week. I think that's a good place to take the first break here this morning.
3: Let's do that. KeepItInTheUP.com is the place to go. All products is the link to hit once you hit the shopping show. And I think we're on page number 2, but we'll check it out when we come back.
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0: back on the shopping show. I mentioned before the break that we're on page number 2 of all products. 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Be happy to do that. 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Their family caring for yours. They have some community meetings that are coming up. And the part of the reason why they're having that is just to see what the needs are in the community. So there'll be more about that. The whole month of June, they have different places that are going to be in Ontonagon, Covington, Berriga, different places that they'll be with their Lunch and Learn learning series. Not necessarily Lunch and Learn. We're brought to you by the Reed Funeral Service and Chapel. Anything that you need to know about funeral services, arrangements, protocol, those kinds of things, 524-6824 is the number to give them a call. They'd be happy to help you out and help you through that time. We're also brought to you by the Ojibwe Casinos, Berriga and Marquette. They announced it yesterday, the Eli Young Band coming into town. You get a chance to see a good concert. It's going to be in the Event Center over in Marquette. A lot of details coming on that. So country music is what that is. Plus, there's Father's Day. Father's Day is this month, Joyce.
1: I know. That's
0: Father's Day.
1: Couple weeks.
0: Brunch buffet.
1: Ooh, I wonder what they're going to put on there.
0: I don't know. They should put steak.
1: Steak?
0: Oh, yeah.
1: Or ribs, nice, something steak, like that.
0: Juicy. Prime rib is what they should do.
1: Why?
0: I don't know. I think because I haven't had a prime rib in a long time, and I think I would deserve that.
1: Oh, okay.
0: Get it squared away. Turn on. We'll cancel that. 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
1: I don't know. You'd be a fool if you didn't want to.
0: Definitely. Make sure that you do that. Excuse me. And then spring, summer, fall, that's when people are trying to get a lot of their flooring redone inside the inside their house or office building.
1: Mm-hmm.
0: I think we're going to have some of the floors redone in here, as a matter of fact.
1: Really?
0: Yeah.
1: We're getting new carpet?
0: In some of the areas, yeah.
1: Can it be plush? I want plush carpet in my office.
0: And by the way, you need to start wearing shoes inside the building.
1: That's why I need plush carpet in my my office, please. So I can just dig my toes in there. Nice.
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1: Okay.
0: Because some people think that they know it all. Joyce.
1: That's me. I ask more questions.
0: Sometimes you have a brain fart and you can't remember how it's supposed to be. 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Now, they're out past Lake Linden on the Bootjack Road. 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
1: Yeah, got it.
0: 524 for tow.
1: Get some work done on your vehicle.
0: Not just towing. You're right.
1: Take care of your vehicle, it will be there for you when you need it. I know. I have to jump my pickup at my mom and my mom's house.
0: It might not be your pickup.
1: It is my pickup.
0: Did you check the will?
1: I already went to Secretary of State over the summertime last year.
0: Did you? And you snagged it, eh?
1: No, he gave it to me. He said, take it.
0: So you said,
1: and I waited a while before I went and changed it. He goes, have you taken care of that? Yes. And then after I took care of it, he's like, you know, I'm not. I'm like, okay, too late now. Yeah. And you know that if you go and you say it's a gift, you know, it's from a family member, then it doesn't cost you anything to transfer.
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1: mm-hmm.
0: a $100 certificate for services. 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
1: On what?
0: 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And that's on any of the services she has.
1: Oh, okay.
0: Get a chance to check that out.
1: I'll fix it.
0: $20 certificate for $10. We have a $50 certificate for $25. So if you're going to get a small procedure done, check the menu, find out. And then you can figure out what size of a certificate, a coupon, that you need, buy it from us, take it into Mindy. 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
0: 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The Edge tattoo, put some ink on it or put a hole through it. $50 certificate towards a tattoo. 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
1: Mm-hmm.
0: The cost on it is $25, so you saved half on it. 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Edge Tattoo, $50 certificate for $25. The Finns, how about a Supreme Pizza?
1: Yeah, they're building something out there, some kind of at the Finns.
0: Yeah,
1: they're
0: doing or something.
1: Yeah.
0: Is what they call it.
1: Yeah.
0: It's a big concert area,
1: right.
0: An outdoor rec area.
1: Yeah. They've been keeping people up to date, I guess, on Facebook and stuff. Well, that's good that they're, you know, I hope they have stuff to take care of the mosquitoes at night during the concert.
0: Well, if you get drunk enough, you don't have
1: to. You don't give a hair. You don't care.
0: No. The Finns, we have a 14-inch Supreme Pizza for $13.
1: That's where the mosquitoes go. We got to go over there. They're feeling good, and we're going to feel good.
0: Yeah, we're going to. Hey, Joe, you want to go out tonight? Yeah, where do you want to go? The Flower Shop, a $20 certificate for $10. Flower Shop, by the way, is located over in Hancock. It is a $20 certificate for $10 for gifts, crafts, obviously flowers.
1: Mm-hmm.
0: That $20 certificate is yours for $10 in Hancock. Or you could stay over on the Houghton side, go to Flowers by Sleeman. Nice thing about that is they have a smaller certificate, a $10 certificate for $5. They also have a $20 certificate for $10, Flowers by Sleeman, for all seasons and reasons. And I drove by there the other day, Joyce, and they had two big old piles of mulch.
1: Oh. Why, are you going to get some?
0: Well, Jen wants to have mulch put in the... I mean, it does biodegrade, so I'm not too concerned about it, but Jen wants that in the flower beds.
1: Mm.
0: So what I told her was, okay, clean out the back of the truck, and I'll go get some.
1: Oh, I thought you were going to say, well, help me weed, and I will get some.
0: That too. So Flowers by Sleeman or the Flower Shop, both Houghton and Hancock. Save yourself a little bit of money. Get your outdoors squared away. Or if mom's birthday is coming up, an anniversary is coming up, buy her some flowers.
1: Yeah. Why not?
0: Why not?
1: Just give her some flowers just for the heck of it.
0: Father's Day's coming up, and if you don't think he deserve or would appreciate a steak from the Hardwood Steakhouse, you got another thing coming.
1: Mm-hmm.
0: They cook to perfection. And I'm not just saying that because we're, you know, trying to embellish a little bit on the certificate. They do good food, homemade. And they have a lot of people that drive from here, out there, all over the place to go to the Hardwood Steakhouse just to have their steaks.
1: Are they close to the trails, too?
0: I'm not sure how close they are to them, Joyce, because when I did the trails, we actually went to Sidnaw, so we bypassed that area. But they could. I don't know. That's one of the places that people can get gas. Would be the Watton Country Store.
1: Oh, okay.
0: Right?
1: Yeah. That's before. Okay.
0: Yeah, because they used to have the one on the corner, and that broke down.
1: Never rebuilt it.
0: Nope, they haven't.
1: Probably too expensive to do all that.
0: Yes, yes, yes, yes.
1: That would be a good place for a quick trip.
0: No, it wouldn't. There's no. They don't have that much traffic on that.
1: You don't think so? A lot of people drive. No, yeah.
0: No, they. Well, maybe. Maybe, but not enough for a quick trip.
1: Why not?
0: Down on US 2? Yes. Over there on 28? No. I just don't think that there's enough traffic. Terrific traffic is what they look for.
1: Well, it's amazing how many people do go that
0: you know what
1: turn.
0: I'm, you know what I'm impressed about? The amount of people that work at Quick Trip.
1: Holy cow,
0: oh,
1: yes.
0: Yeah.
1: And they really get on, I mean, they're... I've watched him going, okay, how you doing over here? Are you okay? Are you doing that? Like the managers constantly
0: making
1: checking.
0: Sure.
1: Yeah.
0: Checking his employees to make sure. Or her.
1: They have, I have to say, their chicken strips.
0: You're good?
1: Are to die for. They're the most tenderest things ever.
0: What do you dip them in?
1: They have sauces there, and whatever sauce I got was really good. I don't know what it's called, but it was really... I'm telling you, stop and get their chicken strips. Somebody had told me that they were good. I was like, okay, I'm going to have to try. Oh, my goodness.
0: Really?
1: They are so tender.
0: Nikki likes chicken strips wherever we go, whether it's... These, or any place.
1: They're not heavy coated or anything. There's like, it's like you just a homemade. They are so tender, and they're big.
0: I made goulash over the weekend.
1: Did you? I'm not a goulash. That's
0: goulash
1: is kind of like whatever you find, throw it in there.
0: I do. Yes.
1: Yes. I'm not. No. No.
0: Chop up three vegetables.
1: Because Ron is like,
0: onion,
1: talks
0: pepper.
1: About his dad making it. And he was like, okay, I'm making goulash. He opens up the refrigerator and sees what's left that's going to end up in. I'm like, oh.
0: Onion, pepper, and celery. All chopped real fine.
1: Mm-hmm.
0: Okay. That goes in there. A tablespoon of garlic.
1: Mm-hmm.
0: Plenty of meat. I like meat.
1: Yeah. Noodles,
0: of course.
1: And
0: now,
1: what sauce?
0: What I do, because you have your own sauces. Mm-hmm. You guys can your own. But I take one of the big cans of diced tomatoes.
1: Okay.
0: With the, you know, and I don't drain it. I put the water and the whole can in there. And then a big can of ragu. Well, or a big... bottle of ragu will go in there. And then corn and French-style green beans. I'm telling you, Joyce, it slap the heck out of your tonsils. good food.
1: You lost me by the corn and green beans.
0: Everybody likes
1: the other corn. One. The, what you said, pepper, onion. What you slice
0: green,
1: up?
0: Green pepper, onion, and celery.
1: And so, yeah, I'm not much into eating. I like celery salt or something, but to fine celery, and green peppers, they have to be cooked so fine that you could see them, but you just get the flavor and not.
0: Right.
1: I don't want.
0: That's what I
1: do. Yeah.
0: I put the three vegetables in while I'm.
1: You're sautéing.
0: Browning
1: them.
0: The while I'm.
1: Yeah.
0: Browning up the hamburger.
1: So you're sautéing your those vegetables.
0: Yeah.
1: So they get softened.
0: Nice and soft when they go.
1: Yeah.
0: But yeah.
1: But. Corn and
0: I brought some in. I'm gonna eat some.
1: No, see, when I use our jarred tomatoes in there, because they're, you know, we pretty much don't cut up the tomatoes a whole lot
0: you
1: when
0: just
1: we put
0: them. Skin them.
1: We skin them and they fall apart. I use our kitchen scissors and I cut that. I don't want chunks of tomato. I do not. I try to get it to cook down.
0: Uh-huh.
1: I don't, just that texture. Nah.
0: That's the way to do it. We'll take a quick break. We'll be back.

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4: Bright sunshine expected today with daytime highs approaching 81. Southeasterly winds around 5 miles per hour. Mainly clear skies tonight. Lows level off around 51. Highs around 85. Tomorrow, a blend of clouds and sun. Highs level off around 82 Thursday with a slight chance of thunderstorms. Slight chance of rain showers, 75 on Friday. For the Rockin' Eagle, 98.7. 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
6: Well, I got noticed something on Facebook. You know Crystal Falls?
5: I do know Crystal Falls, yes.
6: The one restaurant they have, Fobbs, is back.
5: I heard that. I heard that. In the same location, too.
6: Yep. They're back.
5: So Fobbs.
6: Their pies, homemade pies.
5: The roasted chicken that they have. They're, everybody goes for that. So it was owned by a family, then they sold it, and now I believe the family bought it back.
6: They said they're returning to its roots and said after several years in an ownership change, Fob is once again under local ownership and preparing to reopen its doors. They opened up yesterday, June 1st. Uh-huh. So, yes.
5: Good for them.
6: Holy, yeah. I mean, good grief.
5: It was a staple in Crystal Falls.
6: Yes, it was.
5: It's the only restaurant. Well, it's not. It's a pig. What's the pig place?
6: What do you mean pig place? There was a place that Autumn and I one time stopped
5: it's called
6: at.
5: The Curious Pig?
6: Oh.
5: Restaurant.
6: Excuse me. There was a place that did sandwiches and some bakery or whatever that was on that road that goes to the river. But other than that, I mean,
5: what are you gonna do?
6: I didn't see any other restaurants, so yeah, so that's pretty cool.
5: We'll take our last break, we'll come back, wrap things up.

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0: we're back on the shop. I cleaned up my yard over the weekend, too. Because I have a washing machine trying to get rid of.
1: Oh, yeah. You know, where are you taking that?
0: I'm taking that up to Ed's Used Parts.
1: Okay, yeah.
0: Because they take metal up there. Mm-hmm. And then all the rest of the junk, while I'm up there, I'll probably go to old transfer station.
1: Mm-hmm.
0: But if not, I'll take them down here to the KVIC solid waste facility. But yeah, just there's stuff that accumulates, you know, an old bed frame. So I set it out there on a pile. It's nice and neat, but it sat there. You know, my shark that stopped working, floor cleaner, put it back there on a pile, but it sat there.
1: So you're loading up your trailer.
0: I look like the Beverly Hillbillies coming down the...
1: Really?
0: Yeah.
1: Yeah.
0: And I still have more to go.
1: Well.
0: Old wheelbarrow, it's on there.
1: Oh, man, I got to remember. My dad has a wheelbarrow in his shed. I need to grab it and take it to my house. I could use that when I'm weeding instead of buckets.
0: Yeah.
1: I need to get that because I was cleaning the house. I didn't leave the house last night till 10:30.
0: Oh, your mom, dad's?
1: Oh, my goodness,
0: getting
1: yes.
0: Ready, hey?
1: And I'm telling you, the back of that pickup is full. So now I got to get it running. I got to jump it. So
0: we'll be back tomorrow, everybody. Have yourself a great day.
1: See ya.

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4: Sunny skies today with a high of 81. Southeast winds around 5 miles per hour. Mainly clear tonight, lows around 51. A blend of clouds and sun tomorrow. Daytime highs approaching 85. High temperatures reaching up to 82 Thursday with a slight chance of thunderstorms. Slight chance for showers, 75 on Friday. For Eagle Country, 105.7. I'm Eagle Radio staff meteorologist Laura Lockwood. Right now, 66.
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There's Billy Currington with Donut right here on Eagle Country 105.7. Good morning, UP. My name is Mitch Bolo. Welcome back to the lunch special here on this Tuesday. It is show 85 of 2026, and it says here that today is American Indian Citizenship Day. It's also National Bubba Day, National First Ladies Day, National I Love My Dentist Day, National Leave Work Early Day, National Rocky Road Day, and National Rotisserie Chicken Day. Celebrate accordingly. Coming up, we have Tim McGraw featuring Faith Hill. Right now, here's Ty Myers with Ends of the Earth on Eagle Country 105.7.

0: there. Tim McGraw featuring Faith Hill. Meanwhile, back in Mama's right here on Eagle Country 105.7. Before that, Ty Myers and Billy Currington. My name is Mitch Bolo. This is the Lunch Special. We're streaming from keepitintheup.com. You can also find us on Facebook. Let's take a look at today's question. It's high school graduation time. So let's reminisce about our high school graduations. What were you known for in high school? Are you still that person? Did you live up to your most likely to reputation? It's high school graduation time. So let's reminisce about our high school graduations. Today's question. What were you known for in high school? Are you still that person? Did you live up to your most likely to reputation? I was known for being on the radio, actually, because I got this job when I was 16 years old through a tribal youth program back in 2003. I graduated in 2006. So, yeah, I was known for being that kid on the radio. And I'm still known for being that kid on the radio. I was Mitch the Kid back in the day. Some people still call me Mitch the Kid because, that was my handle. More of the best in country just after this.
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2: Sunny skies today with a high of 81. Southeast winds around 5 miles per hour. Mainly clear tonight, lows around 51. A blend of clouds and sun tomorrow, daytime highs approaching 85. High temperatures reaching up to 82 Thursday with a slight chance of thunderstorms. Slight chance for showers, 75 on Friday. For Eagle Country, 105.7. I'm Eagle Radio staff meteorologist Laura Lockwood. Currently 70.
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0: There's Ben Gallagher, I'll Take You, right here on Eagle Country 105.7. Before that, Jake Owen and some Don Williams back there for you, too. My name is Mitch Bolo. This is the Lunch Special. I'm here Monday through Friday from 11 to 2. Checking the calendar here. We have 17 days till Juneteenth. We have 21 days till Father's Day. There are 33 days till the 4th of July and 97 days till Labor Day. Just after this, we'll have your sports and more of the best in country.
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0: This is Eagle Country 105.7. Before we jump back into the music, let's take a look at the sports report here on this Tuesday. Taking a look at pro football, the preseason schedules are here. Let's take a look as we move forward to the next NFL season here. Our broadcast teams include the Green Bay Packers and Detroit Lions. The Packers will begin their preseason on August 13th. They'll be taking on the Steelers. And the Detroit Lions will begin at the exact same time, August 13th. Both games at 7 o'clock. The Lions will play the Bengals. And I got a clip of audio here for you. Some Lions players recently spoke with the media. Here's a clip where Lions QB Jared Goff was asked if he expects things to feel more same than different from last year when it comes to the season.
8: That's always such a hard question, right? 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It may, by September, there could be a lot different than there is today, so I don't know. 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So it's always trying to improve the things that we did well last year and certainly the things that we didn't do very well.

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4: Sunny skies today with a high of 81. Southeast winds around 5 miles per hour. Mainly clear tonight, lows around 51. A blend of clouds and sun tomorrow. Daytime highs approaching 85. High temperatures reaching up to 82 Thursday with a slight chance of thunderstorms. Slight chance for showers, 75 on Friday. For Eagle Country, 105.7. I'm Eagle Radio staff meteorologist Laura Lockwood. Currently 70.
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8: 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And-

0: There's Ashley McBride, Light On in the Kitchen, right here on Eagle Country 105.7. Just afternoon here on this Tuesday. My name is Mitch Bolo. You're listening to The Lunch Special. Coming up in this one, we'll have an LOL and the trailer buzz right now. It's time for the highlights from the late night shows.
1: Due to soaring beef prices this summer, more Americans are grilling cheaper proteins like chicken, pork, and turkey. Yeah, or as Subway calls that, tuna.
2: In a recent post on X, U.S. Ambassador to Greece, Kimberly Guilfoyle, celebrated a new McDonald's location in Athens and called it a, quote, the most technologically advanced McDonald's in all of Europe, which just means the ice cream machine works.

0: There's Ella Langley, Be Her, right here on Eagle Country 105.7. Before that, Lee Bryce and Ashley McBride. My name is Mitch Paulo. This is the Lunch Special. It's show 85 of 2026, and today is American Indian Citizenship Day, National Bubba Day, National First Ladies Day, National I Love My Dentist Day, National Leave Work Early Day. I'm down for that. It's National Rocky Road Day and National Rotisserie Chicken Day. Celebrate accordingly. Coming up later this hour, we'll have your trailer buzz. Just after this, it's an LOL.
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0: 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Before we jump back into the music, it's time for an LOL. Comedian Dan Mintz does one of the voices in Bob's Burgers. He has a new special called Well-Rounded Entertainer, hitting YouTube on June 18th. 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
7: My wife confessed that she has a non-sexual crush on someone. Me. They should put pictures of people who faked their disappearance on soy milk cartons. I always tell actors there are no small roles. So could you bring some more small roles to our table? People always think I'm crazy when I tell them I see a psychiatrist because I'm the only one that can see her. I got one of those treadmill desks so I can not do work and not exercise at the same time. Do hippie dolphins have land births?

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4: Bright sunshine expected this afternoon, with daytime highs approaching 81. Southeasterly winds 5 to 10 miles per hour. Mainly clear skies. Tonight, lows around 51. Daytime highs approaching 85. Tomorrow, partly cloudy. Slight chance for storms Thursday. Slight chance for showers on Friday. For Eagle Country 105.7, I'm Eagle Radio staff meteorologist Laura Lockwood. Currently 72.

0: There's Chase McDaniel, Burn Down Heaven, right here on Eagle Country 105.7. Before that, Bailey Zimmerman and some Doug Stone back there for you, too. My name is Mitch Paulo. This is the Lunch Special. I'm here Monday through Friday from 11 to 2. Checking the calendar here, we have 17 days till Juneteenth. There are 21 days till Father's Day. We have 33 days till the 4th of July. And there are 97 days till Labor Day. Just after this, we'll have your trailer buzz.
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0: This is Eagle Country 105.7. Before we jump back into the music, let's take a look at the trailer buzz here today. The end of Oak Street. After a mysterious cosmic event rips Oak Street from suburbia and transports the neighborhood to someplace unknown, the Platt family soon discovers that their very survival depends on them sticking together as they navigate their now unrecognizable surroundings. Starring Anne Hathaway, Ewan McGregor, Maisie Stella, and Christian Convery. Survive the summer, the end of Oak Street, only in theaters August 14th.
9: Did anybody else see that weird light last night?
10: What weird light?
9: The wind was blowing all crazy. Starbuck was freaked out and barking.
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4: Bright sunshine expected this afternoon, with daytime highs approaching 81. Southeasterly winds 5 to 10 miles per hour. Mainly clear skies tonight, lows around 51. Daytime highs approaching 85. Tomorrow, partly cloudy. Slight chance for storms Thursday. Slight chance for showers on Friday. 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

0: There's Little Big Town Girl Crush right here on Eagle Country 105.7. Just after 1 o'clock here on this Tuesday, you're listening to the Lunch Special. Coming up in just a bit here, we'll have your brain strain question. But right now, it's time for the Not Headline News.
1: This is Not Headline News. Today is National Leave the Office Early Day. Millions of Americans will celebrate by not changing a thing. Meta is developing an AI device called Pendant, which listens and records everything you say or hear throughout the day. There's already a version of that. It's called Having a Wife. Madonna says John F. Kennedy Jr. was the best sex of her life. After him, it's a real long list. And half of Americans say life is no longer fun. We're always here to help out, responded Wang Chung. This is not Headline News.

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0: There's Chase Bryan, a little bit of you right here on Eagle Country 105.7. It's time for the brain strain question here today. This is from the science category of the random trivia generator. What is the name of Neptune's largest moon? What is the name of Neptune's largest moon? Your answer just after this.
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0: All right, before the break, we gave you a brain strain question from the science category of the random trivia generator. What is the name of Neptune's largest moon? 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The answer to your brain strain question is Triton. Triton is the name of Neptune's largest moon. Triton. What a cool name. Here's Blake Shelton. 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
2: Bright sunshine expected this afternoon, with daytime highs approaching 81. Southeasterly winds 5 to 10 miles per hour. Mainly clear skies tonight, lows around 51. Daytime highs approaching 85. Tomorrow, partly cloudy. Slight chance for storms Thursday. Slight chance for showers on Friday. For Eagle Country 105.7, I'm Eagle Radio Staff Meteorologist Laura Lockwood. Currently, it's 75 degrees.
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0: There's Jackson Dean, Make a Liar, right here on Eagle Country 105.7. Before that, George Strait and some T. Graham Brown back there for you, too. My name is Mitch Bolo. This is the Lunch Special, and that's all the time I have for you. Justin Michael will take you through the rest of the afternoon. I'll see you again on Monday. I'm skipping town. Enjoy your week and weekend. I'll be back Monday right around lunch.
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5: Bright sunshine expected this afternoon, with daytime highs approaching 81. Southeasterly winds 5 to 10 miles per hour. Mainly clear skies tonight, lows around 51. Daytime highs approaching 85. Tomorrow, partly cloudy. Slight chance for storms Thursday. Slight chance for showers on Friday. For Eagle Country 105.7, I'm Eagle Radio Staff Meteorologist Laura Lockwood. Currently, it's 75 degrees.
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0: Latest Luke Bryan on Eagle Country 105.7. Good afternoon to you. It's Justin Michael checking in on a Tuesday afternoon. Sunny skies as we move through it. Temps climbing to about 82 degrees this afternoon. Little light breeze. And if you're hitting the road, nothing to be worried about. Tonight, clear skies, temps dipping to about 50, so you might want to grab a light jacket if you're headed out. Hey, if there's something I could do for you this afternoon, let me know. Justin at RadioJustin.com. On the way here in just a few. Worth Your Wild. We'll do some Russell Dickerson. Plus, Toby Keith is on the way.
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Toby Keith right there on Eagle Country 105.7. You got Justin Michael with you. And if you've ever stood in a TSA line wondering if you'd make your flight, listen to this. They're testing a new program, I think, in Boston, where people who are traveling can actually check in, drop their bags, and clear TSA security about 25 miles away from the airport. Then they hop on a secure bus that takes them straight to the airport, drops them off already past security near their gate. And now this costs a little extra.

0: extra, but for some people who might want to avoid that stressful part of flying, you know, waiting in the TSA line when it's real long, what do you think? Would you take a detour to skip the whole TSA line and do this? I'm curious. Let me know. 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And how much extra?
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3: Bright sunshine expected this afternoon, with daytime highs approaching 81. Southeasterly winds 5 to 10 miles per hour. Mainly clear skies tonight, lows around 51. Daytime highs approaching 85. Tomorrow, partly cloudy. Slight chance for storms Thursday. Slight chance for showers on Friday. For Eagle Country 105.7, I'm Eagle Radio Staff Meteorologist Laura Lockwood. Currently, it's 77 degrees.
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0: Us and Westbrook, it's called Painted You Pretty on Eagle Country 105.7. Justin Michael with you. And here's a trend that has a lot of people paying attention. There's a new report that says that nearly, I think it's 1 in 5 teens and young adults have used AI chatbots to get mental health advice when they're, you know, stressed out or anxious, just having a rough day. And most are not telling friends or family they're doing it. And you can kind of see the appeal. It's available for you 24 hours a day. It doesn't judge you. And for some people, it may feel easier to open up to a computer than to an actual person. However, the concern is that AI isn't a trained therapist and isn't equipped to, you know, handle those serious mental health crises. So it really does raise a bigger question. Are young people embracing new technology, or are they having a harder time finding real people to talk to when they need support? So just think about that next time you're asking ChatGPT something about your mental health, all right? Maybe it's time to go see somebody. Jason Aldean on the way in just a few minutes, plus Brad Paisley coming up.
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0: 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Justin Michael with the latest. Jason Aldean. 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
6: Bright sunshine expected this afternoon, with daytime highs approaching 81. Southeasterly winds 5 to 10 miles per hour. Mainly clear skies tonight, lows around 51. Daytime highs approaching 85. Tomorrow, partly cloudy. Slight chance for storms Thursday. Slight chance for showers on Friday. For Eagle Country, 105.7. I'm Eagle Radio Staff Meteorologist Laura Lockwood. Currently, it's 77 degrees.
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0: I ain't coming back. Morgan Wallen of Post Malone together right there on Eagle Country 105.7. Justin Michael with you as we head through the 3 o'clock hour. Sun still shining bright. Feels so nice outside. Holding steady right around low 80s, 82 or so. Little breeze coming through tonight. We'll clear out to about 50 degrees under mostly clear skies. And then tomorrow, y'all, for the middle of the week, shaped up to be another mostly sunny day with highs even warmer than today. 86 degrees. Are you ready? Stick right here. Holding it down. Chase Matthew coming up. Plus, George Strait's on the way too.
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0: All My Exes, Lauren Elena, Chase Matthew on Eagle Country 105.7. Justin Michael with you. And listen, everybody's got an opinion when it comes to hot dogs. And we're coming in hot dog season here. And some people are team mustard, me. Some are team ketchup. And now there's a new contender getting a lot of attention. Have you heard about this? There's food bloggers talking about the Alabama white sauce. And now, if you've not had it, like me, they say it's a tangy, like peppery kind of barbecue sauce made with mayonnaise, vinegar, lemon juice, black pepper, horseradish, mustard, and a little kick of heat. For me, already too hot. Now, I guess they created this like decades ago at a barbecue restaurant down in Alabama, and now it's shown up on hot dogs with things like bacon and onions and pickles and even fried green tomatoes. I'm going to be honest. I'm not sure I'm ready to give up the mustard just yet, but what about you? I'm curious. Would you try? Justin at RadioJustin.com. It's all too much for me, I think.
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5: Russell Means was an Oglala Lakota activist, actor, and writer, one of the most influential voices for Native rights in modern history. He rose to prominence as a leader in the American Indian Movement, or AIM, joining in 1968 and later serving as its first national director. Means helped lead landmark actions that brought global attention to indigenous issues, the occupation of Alcatraz, the 1971 protest at Mount Rushmore, and the 1973 standoff at Wounded Knee, South Dakota. He also carried his activism into the arts, starring as Chingachgook in The Last of the Mohicans and voicing Chief Powhatan in Disney's Pocahontas. Through film, he showed Native strength and humanity to audiences worldwide. Means wasn't afraid to challenge systems, running for the Libertarian presidential nomination, declaring the Republic of Lakota, and publishing his autobiography, Where White Men Fear to Tread. Bold, outspoken, and fearless, Russell Means changed how America saw Native people.

0: and how Native people saw themselves. Wambli Ohitika, Russell Charles Means, passed away in 2012 at the age of 72.
1: This has been another Native History Minute brought to you by the Ojibwa Casinos of Barriga and Marquette.
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7: Bright sunshine expected this afternoon, with daytime highs approaching 81. Southeasterly winds 5 to 10 miles per hour. Mainly clear skies tonight, lows around 51. Daytime highs approaching 85. Tomorrow, partly cloudy. Slight chance for storms Thursday. Slight chance for showers on Friday. For Eagle Country 105.7, I'm Eagle Radio Staff Meteorologist Laura Lockwood. 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

0: Gary, Stephen Wilson Jr. on Eagle Country 105.7. Justin Michael with you, rolling through a Tuesday afternoon. Hey, if you're not busy tonight around 10 o'clock and you're just kind of scrolling online, scroll through on TikTok Live. I go live every night at 10 o'clock on camera. 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
2: There are three simple things drivers can do to help keep Michigan roads safe. 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Michigan averages over 1,500 bicycle-related crashes a year. That's a lot of injuries or even deaths that could have been avoided. 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
0: 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Justin Michael with you. 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And Bailey Zimmerman, it's his latest. It's Chevy Silverado on Eagle Country 105.7.

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4: Bright sunshine expected this afternoon, with daytime highs approaching 81. Southeasterly winds 5 to 10 miles per hour. Mainly clear skies tonight, lows around 51. Daytime highs approaching 85. Tomorrow, partly cloudy. Slight chance for storms Thursday. Slight chance for showers on Friday. For Eagle Country 105.7, I'm Eagle Radio Staff Meteorologist Laura Lockwood. 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
18: 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Keep it in the UP with

0: It's Ty Myers and Ends of the Earth on Eagle Country 105.7. Justin Michael with you rolling through the 4 o'clock hour. Still nice, sunny, warm out there, sitting right around 81, 82 degrees. Winds are light. Nice drive home tonight. And then tonight later, mostly clear skies, temps cool into the low 50s. And then tomorrow, we are going to crank up that heat a notch. If you are waiting for it, here we go. We are looking at a high right around 86 degrees, but we will have some clouds rolling in too, so we'll see what happens. We'll enjoy it while it's here. Low Cash on the way in just a few minutes, plus Hardy, Eric Church, Tim McGraw, Morgan Wallen, all in a singular song coming up.
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0: 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It's called I Know Somebody, right here on Eagle Country. Girl,

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Hardy took the lead on that one. What? He's got Eric Church with him and Tim McGraw and Morgan Wallen. It's called MacArthur on Eagle Country 105.7. You got Justin Michael with you. And listen, if your backyard needs a little upgrade, Miller High Life may have you covered. They have created something called

0: called the Juke Keg. Basically, it's a jukebox and a keg cooler rolled into one. And it plays music through Bluetooth, radio, CDs even. There's a hidden refrigerated compartment with a working beer tap right in. And it's a one-of-a-kind machine that's being auctioned off for charity, with bidding starting at just $1.23. And it's all to celebrate Miller High Life's 123rd anniversary. Winner even gets a gift card for the first round. Honestly, this sounds like something that belongs in every man cave right here in Michigan. Don't you think? Stick here in just a few. Doug Stone for the 90s coming up.
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3: Lows dip down to about 50 tonight under mainly clear skies. Southeasterly winds 5 to 10 miles per hour. Sunshine mixed with clouds at times. Tomorrow, high temperatures reach up to 86. Partly cloudy skies tomorrow night. Lows dip down to about 57. 82 Thursday, with a chance of rain showers. 74 Friday, chance for showers continues. For Eagle Country 105.7, I'm Eagle Radio staff meteorologist Laura Lockwood. Currently 75.
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0: Stella left it. It's called Boston on Eagle Country 105.7. Justin Michael with you rolling through a Tuesday, getting into the evening here. Listen, if you're looking forward to the weekend already or just something to do this week, maybe why don't you check out our community calendars? 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And keep it right here for Jason Aldean. He's coming up, plus Change My Mind. We're back in just a second with Riley Green.
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0: 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Justin Michael with you. Back to it we go right now. Riley Green. It's called Change My Mind on Eagle Country, 105.7. 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

0: I'm Ed Janisse. My friends tune in from 10 to 11 to hear about my day. Two things about that. Number one, I have friends. 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
3: Lows dip down to about 50 tonight under mainly clear skies. Southeasterly winds 5 to 10 miles per hour. Sunshine mixed with clouds at times. Tomorrow, high temperatures reach up to 86. Partly cloudy skies tomorrow night. Lows dip down to about 57. 82 Thursday, with a chance of rain showers. 74 Friday, chance for showers continues. For Eagle Country 105.7, I'm Eagle Radio staff meteorologist Laura Lockwood. Currently 75.
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0: Megan Maroney right there. It's Beautiful Things on Eagle Country 105.7. Justin Michael with you. Hopefully you're headed home right now or on your way to getting out of that office at home. And as we cruise into the evening here, it is still nice outside. Look at what we had today, y'all. Sunny skies, high around 82 degrees. A little bit of wind. It was light. So nice. And then tomorrow for the middle of the week, expecting an even warmer day with a high almost to 90, 86 degrees. But get ready for some changes after that. All right, so let's enjoy this perfect storm of sunshine. Brad Paisley is on the way just a few minutes. Plus, Rodney Atkins coming up right here on Eagle Country.
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0: 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Back to it we go right now. And Brad Paisley's Perfect Storm is on Eagle Country.

0: Corey, Ken Kowetzel, Rocky Mountain Low on Eagle Country 105.7. You got Justin Michael with you. And you know, in a world where every message gets there like instantly, there's a new app doing the exact opposite. Now, this is called Roost Social, and basically it turns your messages into kind of like digital birds that actually fly to the person you're sending them to. And depending on how far away they are, your message could take hours or even days to get to them. And I guess different birds travel at different speeds. So sending a note across the ocean feels more like mailing a postcard than, you know, just firing off a quick text. It's a little weird. It's also kind of a little nostalgic. And honestly, it might make people think twice before sending K as a reply. And if you're one of the people sending K as a reply, add an O to the beginning of that if you don't mind.
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5: Lows dip down to about 50 tonight under mainly clear skies. Southeasterly winds 5 to 10 miles per hour. Sunshine mixed with clouds at times. Tomorrow, high temperatures reach up to 86. Partly cloudy skies tomorrow night. Lows dip down to about 57. 82 Thursday, with a chance of rain showers. 74 Friday, chance for showers continues. For Eagle Country 105.7, I'm Eagle Radio staff meteorologist Laura Lockwood. Right now, 73.
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1: 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Stick right here. But I get a beer in my hand. Luke Bryan is on the way, and Parmalee is next.
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3: Lows dip down to about 50 tonight under mainly clear skies. Southeasterly winds 5 to 10 miles per hour. Sunshine mixed with clouds at times. Tomorrow, high temperatures reach up to 86. Partly cloudy skies tomorrow night. Lows dip down to about 57. 82 Thursday, with a chance of rain showers. 74 Friday, chance for showers continues. For Eagle Country 105.7, I'm Eagle Radio staff meteorologist Laura Lockwood. Right now, 73.
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1: 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You got Justin Michael with you. Thank you so much for being here this evening as we head through it. Man, that sunshine today. Wasn't that nice? Beautiful day today. 82 for the high. Nice night tonight. We're going off to about 50 degrees. And then tomorrow, y'all, is set to be sunny and warm, even warmer than today, 86. But after that, we are going to see some changes as we head toward the end of the week. Thursday, showers and thunderstorms are likely. So keep that umbrella. Don't put it away. All right, just keep it handy for the end of the week. Stick your John Party on the way, plus Ben Gallagher and just a few on Eagle Country.
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1: 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Thank you so much for having us on. I appreciate you being right there. Ben Gallagher now. It's I'll Take You on Eagle Country 105.7 as we make our way through a brand new month.

0: No. John Party right there. It's called Boots Off on Eagle Country 105.7. Justin Michael with you. I saw this video a few days ago. This dude's crazy. Did you see this guy permanently banned from all Six Flags parks after he filmed himself, or his friend filmed him, eating chicken McNuggets on a roller coaster, and it shows him trying to polish off, I think it's a 10-piece, while riding a ride called the Millennium Force. Speeds at 100 miles an hour. Now, the video went viral online, but the park not impressed. They say that food and other loose items not allowed on rides because they become safety hazards for riders and people below. So congratulations to this guy. He may be the first person in history to get banned from an amusement park for a McNugget. Dude, come on.
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3: Lows dip down to about 50 tonight under mainly clear skies. Southeasterly winds 5 to 10 miles per hour. Sunshine mixed with clouds at times. Tomorrow, high temperatures reach up to 86. Partly cloudy skies tomorrow night. Lows dip down to about 57. 82 Thursday with a chance of rain showers. 74 Friday, chance for showers continues. For Eagle Country 105.7, I'm Eagle Radio staff meteorologist Laura Lockwood. Right now, it's 72 degrees.
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3: 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And-

0: Harper Grace on Eagle Country 105.7. You got Justin Michael with you on a Tuesday. And listen, if you are a fan of seeing awesome talents and the occasional train wreck, America's Got Talent is back tonight. And the new season kicks off with the auditions. And of course, judges Howie Mandel, Mel B, Simon Cowell, and Sofia Vergara are all back to the table. Terry Crews hosting. And one new twist this season is something called the Judges Callbacks. Basically giving certain acts a second chance to perform before moving on. So get ready for it. Tonight, it kicks off on NBC at 8 o'clock.
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4: Lows dip down to about 50 tonight under mainly clear skies. Southeasterly winds 5 to 10 miles per hour. Sunshine mixed with clouds at times. Tomorrow, high temperatures reach up to 86. Partly cloudy skies tomorrow night. Lows dip down to about 57. 82 Thursday with a chance of rain showers. 74 Friday, chance for showers continues. For Eagle Country 105.7, I'm Eagle Radio staff meteorologist Laura Lockwood. Right now, it's 72 degrees.
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4: Lows dip down to about 50 tonight under mainly clear skies. Southeasterly winds 5 to 10 miles per hour. Sunshine mixed with clouds at times. Tomorrow, high temperatures reach up to 86. Partly cloudy skies tomorrow night. Lows dip down to about 57. 82 Thursday, with a chance of rain showers. 74 Friday, chance for showers continues. For Eagle Country 105.7, I'm Eagle Radio staff meteorologist Laura Lockwood. Right now, it's 73 degrees.

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4: Lows dip down to about 50 tonight under mainly clear skies. Southeasterly winds 5 to 10 miles per hour. Sunshine mixed with clouds at times. Tomorrow, high temperatures reach up to 86. Partly cloudy skies tomorrow night. Lows dip down to about 57. 82 Thursday, with a chance of rain showers. 74 Friday, chance for showers continues. For Eagle Country 105.7, I'm Eagle Radio staff meteorologist Laura Lockwood. Right now, it's 73 degrees.
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